We're counting them down, and we're now up to number one. The biggest hit for the month of May 1988 is One More Try. Let's rewind with George Michael.

There's something else. The afterworld. A world of never-ending happiness. You can always see the sun. Day or night.

Our countdown of the five biggest hits with Talking in Them is now up to number one. And the killer thriller of all time. Let's Rewind with Michael Jackson.

0: 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In first place, a call from Jacksonville.
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No, I'm actually sitting. That's what I'm doing. I'm sitting because my glutes hurt. 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That'll help, right? Makes it better. Here's Fleetwood Mac and Dreams.

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0: 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Hey, congratulations heading out to our weekly winner, Tony Miller of Watsontown. 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